0: Charlotte Cardin sur Europe 2.
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2: 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I'm gonna hit this city.
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2: 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'Cause when I leave for the night, I ain't coming.

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And it's been me the whole damn time. I should really try to call my mind and see things from your side.

Mais comment c'est bon ça? Salut tout le monde, bienvenue, 20h minuit, Adrien derrière le micro sur Europe 2, on démarre avec Free La Sky. You played it cool and I played it dumb. Don't you think I'm a little too young to be messed with like that?

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1: 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You played it cool and I played it dumb. Don't you think I'm a little too young to be messed with like that?